0: coming up, man.
1: Yo, what you want, man?
0: My girl just caught me.
2: You made her catch you?
0: I don't know how I let this happen.
2: With who?
0: The girl next door, you know?
1: Man.
0: I don't know what to do.
1: Say it wasn't you.
3: Wasn't you. Wasn't you. Wasn't you. Wasn't you. Wasn't you. Wasn't you.